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0: It's Sea of Sorrow wrapping up tonight's Live and Loud. 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On the way, we've got more rock getting us through our Saturday night. I got the latest from Nickelback next as Loudwire Weekends continues.
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It was back to school season, and the city was hungry. I walked into Aubrey's Pizzeria and Grill in Grand Blanc. Buffet from 11 to 2. 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
1: I'm sitting on the toilet. 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

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And, you know, while a lot of people were picking up new hobbies during the 2020 pandemic, Blake Coddington started what would end up ultimately changing his life. He launched Let Down as a solo project built around honest lyrics and vocals and, of course, rock hooks. He joked that the music is basically him crying about his problems, but it's literally rooted in something a whole lot deeper. A lot of the songs explore his own mental health struggles as well. You can find out more online. 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

0: It was back to school season, and the city was hungry. I walked into Aubrey's Pizzeria and Grill in Grand Blanc. 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
5: We've got another track to celebrate Vernon Reid of Living Colors' birthday tonight for our good cover. But before we get there, I have the latest now from Ashes to New. Off the band's fifth album, Reflections, which dropped earlier this year, vocalist Danny Case said that getting that record finished was anything but easy. In an interview with Chuck Armstrong, Case said that the band spent months struggling in the studio just to sort of step back and realize the songs they'd created weren't memorable enough. And rather than just settle for that, they made the difficult and rather expensive decision to scrap much of the material and essentially start over, meaning doubling studio time, pulling all-nighters, working right up until the deadline. He even recorded vocals the day before one of the songs had to be submitted. You can find out more. All the details are inside the Loudwire app. Right now, from that album, this is the latest from Ashes to New. It's Die For You on Loudwire Weekends.
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I'm Kat Michaels, and in an interview with Chuck Armstrong, Sam Carter of Architects said that the band's already thinking about new music, and according to him, that creative process pretty much never stops. 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
2: When I went downstairs, I thought the two figures that were obscured by the darkness on the couch were our two 14-year-old boys. 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
3: 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Greta Van Fleet has officially announced what will be the band's fourth studio album, titled Palace for the People. It's set to arrive October the 9th. Now, that announcement comes just a few months after they basically sent fans into a panic with a cryptic social media video that had a lot of folks wondering if Greta Van Fleet was going to call it quits. But instead, they came back a few days later with a teaser for some new music and then eventually released this song. It's the first single from the new album. 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

do what they told you. Now you do what they told you. Now you do what they told you. Now you do what they told you.

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Now you do what they told you. Now you do what they told you. Now you do what they told you.

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1: Oh, here's someone picking a fight with Kelly. 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

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A few months back, we learned that the band had reportedly sold rights to their recorded music catalog to Warner Music Group for more than $300 million. 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

0: It's Tony Iommi on Loudwire Weekends. That's the first single from the Black Sabbath Legends' new album, From the Dark, set to release on October 23rd. It's the first solo album for Tony Iommi in more than 20 years. And he said there was no pressure to prove anything while he was making it. 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

It's Bush on Loudwire Weekends. I'm Kat Michaels, and the three sisters known as The Warning are set to release their fifth studio album next week, Everything's Falling. And from the album now, I've got their latest. 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

0: Guns N' Roses' Don't Cry on Loudwire Weekends. 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
2: Hey, it's Kat Michaels. Thanks for coming to hang out tonight for Loudwire Weekends. We're going back to 1997 for tonight's song that time forgot. It comes to us from a band that got their big break in 1996 after they entered a local battle of the bands. They caught the attention of a music producer who was known for his work with R.E.M. and Nirvana. Maybe you know his name, Scott Litt. But that connection ultimately led the band to a record deal and their debut album that would release later that year. The self-titled album arrived in 1987, and the young musicians quickly found themselves heading out on tour. For the bassist, Jesse Best, that timing was kind of wild. He literally hit the road just the day after he graduated from high school. That debut would go on to produce a number of songs, including this track, our song The Time Forgot, Days of the New. This is Shelf in the Room on Loudwire Weekends.

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Papa Roach on Loudwire Weekends from the Devil May Cry 2 soundtrack featuring Hanuman Kind. It's See You in Hell. I'm Kat Michaels. Right now, one more from Alice in Chains as we remember Layton Staley on what would have been the Rockers' 59th birthday. Here's I Stay Away.

0: Ballads of Old Beat, Time Will Heal on Loudwire Weekends. 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It's always interesting to hear what varying degrees of insanity they've experienced over the years from their fan base. And when I asked Michael Polson of Volbeat that question, he shared an outrageous story with me about meeting a man in a pub who claimed to be married to Michael's ex-wife. The problem was, Michael Polson, at that point, had never been married. It was a wild story. It happened while he was in Holland. 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

It's Rammstein and Du Hast on Loudwire Weekends from the band's second studio album, Sehnsucht. It was released in 1997 and became a landmark release for the band. Still the only album performed entirely in German to earn platinum certification in the United States. Right now, it's Autumn Kinks. Here's Gone, Gone, Gone on Loudwire Weekends.

0: It's Led Zeppelin and Ramble on Loudwire Weekends from the band's second studio album titled Led Zeppelin 2. 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

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I'm Kat Michaels, and Nikki Sixx doesn't believe in making LPs anymore. 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

0: Mammoth and the Spell on Loudwire Weekends from his latest album, The End. Of course, he's been on the road in support of that album over the year, but he's now headed to Europe and the UK after a couple of dates in Chile with Iron Maiden. The European UK run of dates will kick off in November, and that'll round out all of 2026. 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
3: And here's Heather with the weather.
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1: When I went downstairs, I thought the two figures that were obscured by the darkness on the couch were our two 14-year-old boys. I walk up behind the sectional, and they don't hear me because they're watching TV. 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

0: Today, Thursday, is a very special day. 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

0: These $25 certificates are good at Qdoba on Saginaw in Grand Blanc or at Qdoba Flint on Austin's Parkway. 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
1: When I went downstairs, I thought the two figures that were obscured by the darkness on the couch were our two 14-year-old boys. I walk up behind the sectional, and they don't hear me because they're watching TV. 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
1: When I went downstairs, I thought the two figures that were obscured by the darkness on the couch were our two 14-year-old boys. I walk up behind the sectional and they don't hear me because they're watching TV. 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
3: Yes, yes. 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
1: When I went downstairs, I thought the two figures that were obscured by the darkness on the couch were our two 14-year-old boys. I walk up behind the sectional, and they don't hear me because they're watching TV. And I start to reach over the couch, and I'm going to, like, put my hands on both of, like, their chests or belly and go, "What are you guys doing?" My right hand is about to touch one kid, and I look over at my left, and the shape is not what I was expecting.
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It's your friend in the radio business, Wes Nessman. Good morning to you. Just want you to know I'm more of a waffle guy than a pancake guy, in case we're counting at home. I'm Team Waffle, although I do love pancakes. And now that that's out of the way, maybe we can join hands and rock together. On the way, Alice in Chains, Shine Down. And we're going to talk a little bit about how YouTube is going to get way trashier. This is Papa Roach.

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It's your friend in the radio business, Wes Nesbitt. Good morning and a yowza to you. I hope you're all primed and pumped for a great Sunday. We're going to turn it up. We're going to rock. You know, everybody's fighting for your attention. I just want to make you smile. I just want you to have some fun. But out there, there's a lot of people looking for clicks. And YouTube is about to make things really, really worse. YouTube used to count 30 seconds of a video as a play. Somebody had to click on your video and watch 30 seconds for it to count as a play. They're changing that to 1 second. That means the worst amongst us are going to do everything they can to shock you, clickbait you, or whatever to get that one.

0: 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And the worst of the worst of the worst of us, of course, aren't going to care much beyond that 1 second. 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
1: Absolutely my favorite Shine Down song. I do like the new one, Young Again, though. I like it a whole bunch. For me, it's about first and last with that band, and I absolutely love both of those things. Coming up tomorrow, we got more codes for you. Breaking Benjamin in Florida. Grab those codes at 10, 2, 5, and...

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1: Good morning. 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On the way, I'm going to give you a dilemma that you're going to have a tough time with. I know you're going to want to be cool about it, but you're going to have a tough time being cool about it. 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

0: 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All right, let's see how cool you are, because initially this may set you off a little bit. I developed a taste for seltzer waters. I did this to kind of avoid sweet tastes, whether they're artificial or real. Okay? Out there right now are a whole bunch of non-alcoholic beers, which are basically seltzer water. They're beer-flavored sparkling water. So here's the question for you. How would you feel if a coworker started drinking that at work? It doesn't seem right, does it? It does not seem right to have that smell or the look of that fake beer can around. But why wouldn't it be? What does it matter whether it's sparkling water flavored like beer or flavored like raspberries? It shouldn't matter, but somehow in your brain, it still seems like it should.
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2: When I went downstairs, I thought the two figures that were obscured by the darkness on the couch were our two 14-year-old boys. 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
1: That is the latest from Breaking Benjamin. It's called Something Wicked, and you can see it live. That'll happen on October 20th in West Palm Beach, Florida, along with Chevelle Starset and Cammy Kehoe. We have code words for you tomorrow beginning at 10:05.

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1: It's your friend in the radio business, Wes Nessman. 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And one of the first things that I did when I was enjoying that experimentation is throw on this album, Ride the Lightning. It was amazing. I'll never forget it.

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1: It's your friend in the radio business, Wes Nessman, ready to crank it up this hour. The Offspring, Evanescence, Ozzy, Shinedown. 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Plus, we're going to talk about what Facebook might lose in their new lawsuit. 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
1: 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Facebook, Meta, the parent company, whatever you want to call it, being sued for over $1.4 trillion. 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

Blitz Rock Radio, Banana 101.5. That is the latest from Shinedown and Young Again. I finally got a chance to try all of those hot sauces. I know I've been talking about them a little bit, but, you know, there was three to try. And there's only so many days in the week. I'm going with the Green Jamaican Jerk. I think that's my favorite of the Shinedown hot sauces. They're available at World Market and at the Heaton.

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It's your friend in the radio business, Wes Nessman. A killer hour on the way. New Nickelback, Weezer, Metallica, Godsmack. A little bit of everything this hour, and I'm absolutely loving it. Plus, we're going to talk about who's afraid of AI. This is Bill Murray and A Day to Remember.

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1: So, are you afraid of AI? 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I'm just saying. But anyway, a study asked Americans whether they're excited or concerned about AI. And the group that's least freaked out about AI is people aged 50 to 64. Now, I will admit I am in that age group. And I'll tell you why we're not freaked out about AI. Because we know we're last to get drafted for the robot wars. The rest of you have to fight the robot wars before it gets around to us. 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
1: You may have a favorite music video from back in the day, but what do you think was the best music video? 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
1: I noticed when the camera was stuck on me that my nips were showing through my shirt. 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
1: Hello, my friends. My radio name is Wes Nessman. I thank you for being here on the way. We'll do some Architects, some Nirvana for you. We'll also talk about some pros and cons with air travel. This is new rock from Letdown. Do it for the love.

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1: Actually, the cost of dirty deeds has doubled since the beginning of the year. 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
6: Boom. 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
5: Yes.
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1: We have a chance for you to see Breaking Benjamin in Florida. Of course, the airfare is on us. You don't have to worry about that expense at all. Grab up those coats beginning at 10:05 tomorrow.

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1: The band is Architects, and it's pretty cool. They're another brother band, kind of like the Black Crows or Cage the Elephant or Chevelle. There's a lot of brother bands out there, actually.

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1: My mom, of all people, wanted me to see Queen with Adam Lambert on vocals, and I just couldn't do it. 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
2: 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Apparently, I was just like Joe Dirt, born with this stupid-ass voice.

Rock Radio, Benina 101.5. What's going on? I'm Chris Monroe. Appreciate you being here. Hope you are having a great weekend. Keep things moving along with Greta Van Fleet. Let's play your games.

0: Clint's Rock Radio, Banana 101.5 with Ozzy. What's going on? I'm Chris Monroe. Coming up this week, we're back at it at the machine shop. It is Ugly Kid Joe, along with Wheatus, taken to the stage this coming Thursday. Tickets are on sale now, just $35. After that, the 28th. We'll see Plush returning to the Machine Shop stage, but it doesn't end there. Adelita's Way coming up September 11th. We've got Thunderstruck on the way, Alien Ant Farm, Emo Night Live, Wednesday 13. The list goes on and on. So if you're looking to fill up your end of summer into fall concert calendar, make sure you hit the machineshop.info. But keep in mind, coming up this Thursday, it is Ugly Kid Joe.
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2: When I went downstairs, I thought the two figures that were obscured by the darkness on the couch were our two 14-year-old boys. 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

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And right now on the Banana app, you can read more about how he overcame his fear of flying after that. It's actually a pretty great documentary. Keep things rolling along now with Soundgarden.

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Banana 101.5. Hey, coming up in just a few minutes, I'll give you all the details on how you can win a trip for two to go see Breaking Ben, Chevelle, and Starset in West Palm Beach, Florida. So stick around for that. Here's Ryan Purds and Sour.

0: Flint Rock Radio, Banana 101.5. We are back at it tomorrow with another set of codes that could send you to see Breaking Benjamin, Chevelle, and Starset in West Palm Beach, Florida. And what's better about that is that the show is in October. So who knows what the weather will be like in Michigan at the time. But you get a little break and you can go down to the Florida heat and go see the show. Airfare and hotel included. 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

0: Flint's Rock Radio, Banana 101.5. I'm Chris Monroe. If you have the Banana app, you've got plenty of things you can be doing instead of like doom scrolling on Facebook. We've got all the details on like big festivals like the Detroit Bourbon and Blues Festival. We've got all the greatest places to live in Michigan. And we keep you up to date on news in the music world as well.
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What's going on? I'm Chris Monroe. Coming up tomorrow morning, right around 8:30, you'll have another chance at winning cash money with Dumber Than the Show Trivia. I think you're going to want to try and play Hot Wings this week. I believe his jackpot is all the way up to $2,400. Not bad for answering five questions.

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It's Rock Radio, Banana 101.5. I'm Chris Monroe. I have to say, I'm very sad that the Banana Bad Golfers League is officially done for 2026. The season's over, but that just means we get ready for the Banana Bad Bowlers League, and that is coming up soon. I've got the details for you in just about 7 minutes. Here's A Perfect Circle and Starless.

0: Quint Rock Radio, Banana 101.5. As the Bad Golfers League has now concluded, we can focus on the Banana Bad Bowlers League that will be returning to Grand Blanc Lanes coming up for season 17, kicking off on September 16th. 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It's a blast, man. 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Hence the name Bad Bowlers League. 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

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What's happening? I'm Chris Monroe. If you want to know where the best places to live in Michigan for 2026 are, maybe you're looking at a change or wanting to move, you can find out those answers on the Banana app. I'll give you the top three just to quench your thirst. At number three is Beverly Hills. Number two is Berkeley. And number one, Huntington Woods. You can see why and how they got those figures right now on the Banana app.

0: Scott Michaels. Join me tonight for Loudwire Weekends. We got a full show. We'll be celebrating the birthday of Stone Temple Pilots guitarist Dean DeLeo. We'll go live and loud with three in a row from Rush, a good cover of a 1991 R.E.M. classic, a forgotten song from 2001 from a band out of Louisville, Kentucky. Lauren will have the goat tonight as we remember Lane Staley. Of course, yesterday would have been his 59th birthday. And I got new rock from Billy Morrison, too. All that and more, and it all kicks off tonight at 7 o'clock. I'll see you then for Loudwire Weekends.
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We're trying to send you to West Palm Beach, Florida to go see them along with Chevelle and Starset. So be ready tomorrow. You'll get your first code of the week at 10 a.m.

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What's going on? I'm Chris Monroe. This week just flew by, and I was sad to see it go by so fast because it was the final night of the Bad Golfers League. But once we pass that, we really jump into fall quick. So if you got anything you want to do left for the summer, I'd get it done now.

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What's happening? I'm Chris Monroe. We've got details for you on how you can go to West Palm Beach, Florida, coming up in October to go see Breaking Ben Chappelle and Star Set. So stick around. Those details are on the way. Here's Foo Fighters on the Banana.

0: 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We've got Breaking Benjamin, Chevelle, and Starset playing in West Palm Beach, Florida. They're going to be at the Think Financial Amphitheater on October 20th. 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

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What's going on? I'm Chris Monroe. I feel I'm still recovering from this long week. We had the final night of the Bad Bowler, or Banana Bad Golfers League on Wednesday, and then my kid and I decided to go see My Chemical Romance Friday night, and I haven't been to a show in a while. That one got me, so I've just been trying to recover all weekend long. Here's the Pumpkins.

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0: It was back to school season, and the city was hungry. 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

Banana 101.5 with Shinedown as we get into another 40 minutes of nonstop Banana Weekend Rock. I'm Chris Monroe. Hope your weekend was awesome. It's almost over, so enjoy what's left of it. Here's Soundgarden.

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We have a trip that will blow you away. 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Crack a cold one. Hey,

Hey, it's Kat Michaels. Thanks for coming to hang out tonight for Loudwire Weekends. We've got a full show. We'll be celebrating the birthday of Stone Temple Pilots guitarist Dean DeLeo. We'll go live and loud with 3 in a row from Rush tonight. We'll have a good cover of an REM classic, New Rock from Billy Morrison, and Lauren will have The Goat. All 3 tracks tonight are all Layne Staley songs. All that and more, and it all kicks off right now with Metallica. Here's Nothing Else Matters on Loudwire Weekends.

0: Def Leppard on Loudwire Weekends. I'm Kat Michaels. We learned earlier this week that guitarist Vivian Campbell has claimed that his cancer has returned after a donor transplant failed to eliminate the disease. He said he was first diagnosed with Hodgkin's lymphoma in 2013, and he says that that condition became especially frightening in late 2023, eventually leading him to undergo the transplant in January of 2025. Unfortunately, he now says that it didn't stick, and he's continuing treatment to manage the cancer, saying that another donor transplant may be necessary within the next few years, but he's got no intention of slowing down in the meantime. You can find out the latest inside the Loudwire app on the way. 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

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I'm Kat Michaels. 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
1: Can't drink, can't draw, can't drown them away. 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

0: Funeral Portrait and Dark Thoughts on Loudwire Weekends. I'm Kat Michaels. The band been hard at work on a new album. 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They say they've written about 30 songs for the next record, and that trying to decide which ones were going to make the cut was probably one of the most stressful decisions they've ever had to make. You can check out their socials for more. On the way, I've got more rock tonight. The latest from Bill Murray and A Day to Remember next as Loudwire Weekends continues.
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